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According to Google Trends search data, the most popular game show in every U.S. state has been mapped out, and Indiana and Illinois have the same one. We're in agreement that Supermarket Sweep is the best game show. What? That is the worst game show. Supermarket Sweep. Are you kidding me? Indiana and Illinois, Supermarket Sweep. Those are the only two states in the country, by the way, where that's number one. Horrible. Family Feud is number one in Kentucky, and in Ohio, it's The Price is Right. The Price is Right is the only correct choice there. Because Poison, 107.5 WABX.

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When someone new moves to town and they ask you how long the Lloyd will be under construction, and instead of answering, you just laugh at them and walk away. 107.5 WABX.

0: 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Well, Kentucky is auctioning confiscated rare bourbon. Their online auction opened today with 70 bottles seized during completed regulatory investigations. The collection includes Old Rip Van Winkle, an 8-bottle Blanton set, E.H. Taylor, Weller, and Michter's. And the bidding continues through September 30th. Now, bottles can't be shipped. You have to actually go to Frankfurt to collect your bottles. So keep that in mind. The proceeds go to support youth alcohol prevention and education programs. That almost seems ironic.
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By the way, in case you missed it last week, Mike McCready was on hand as the NFL started their season in Seattle. And Mike McCready from Pearl Jam played the Star Spangled Banner on guitar. And in case you missed it and you just want to hear it again, here is a few seconds of Mike McCready on the Star Spangled Banner.

Yeah. There you go. Some people liked it. Some people didn't like it. I liked it, you know. I'm always down for some Mike McCready guitar. Here's Black from Pearl Jam. Mike McCready and the rest of the guys. 107.5 WABX.

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9: And we got one from The Clash to get us started tonight from their 1982 Combat Rock album. It was their fifth studio album, released in May of 1982. And the singles on there, Know Your Rights, Should I Stay or Should I Go? And this one, Rock the Casbah. It's The Clash on the 80s at 8. 107.5 WABX.

It's the 80s at 8, 107.5 WABX. Some solo David Lee Roth from 1985, California Girls, his cover of that one. David Lee Roth right there. And got something from Vixen here. Vixen's guitarist, Britt Lightning, has a new band that she's put together called the Jet Setters. And they just recently signed up with a label, so we should be expecting some great things from them in the future, I'm sure. But here she is back in the day with Vixen. 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

0: 107.5 WABX from 1982. It's Rush and New World, man. New documentary about late drummer Neil Peart is going to premiere tomorrow at the Toronto International Film Festival, and then it'll screen publicly again on Saturday. And it's supposed to be on Canadian television next week on the CBC network. So I don't know if we can watch that here, you know, legally, but it'll, you know, it'll be on streaming at some point, I'm sure, if you can't catch it on TV.
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Alice in Chains with Wood on 107.5 WABX. Would you like to win some tickets to see Rumors, a Fleetwood Mac tribute at the Victory Theater? Well, details ahead about how you can win. Details coming up after some Metallica and The Who. 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

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We got your tickets this week. All you have to do to win, to have your chance to win, is by listening to Flem every afternoon this week. 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

my kids wanted to know what it was like for me growing up. 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

0: 95 WABX. Hot enough for you? It's always some idiot who thinks that's funny. Yes. No. I don't know. How do you answer that? It is too hot. Heat advisory continues through Friday at this point, and we're actually getting to some record high temperature territory this week, so we could, you know, break some records that have been around since like the 1930s and 50s, but the good news is it should start to cool off, well, next week. I know, it's only Tuesday.
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are but a week and a half away from Europe's new album. First new album since 2017 will be released on September 25th. It'll be called Come This Madness. But here's one from, you know, back in the day, the classic era. It's the Final Countdown, 107.5 WABX.

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107.5 WABX, hot-blooded from Foreigner. Just plain hot, really, is what's happening right now. Good timing for me, though. I switched deodorants this week, and it's a new scent. And I keep, smelling, what's that good smell? Oh, it's me. I'm not used to it. I'm not used to smelling good. But, not that I smell bad. At least I don't think I do. That's one of my worst fears, by the way, that I smell bad and don't know it. And nobody says anything because they're too polite. But I think this new deodorant's working out for me. I just wanted to let you know. Because, we're friends, right?

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Oh, Brian May from Queen did a new interview with a British radio station, and they got talking about AI. And he said he's changed his mind about AI. He said in the beginning he thought it was all right. He said it was just like the Industrial Revolution, and, you know, we just need to accept it. And now he says he feels differently. He says, quote, "I feel like we have to resist, and we have to limit its scope. We have to control it very, very seriously and very quickly." You know, the words of Brian May. At the same time, he was asked about if they would ever do a hologram show like ABBA did, and he said he liked the ABBA thing, and he's open to it. So we might get that at some point, just as long as AI is not involved, I guess. Here's another one, Bites the Dust, 107.5 WABX.

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0: 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Mark Knopfler from Dire Straits, on this day back in 1988, announced that Dire Straits had disbanded. Oh, much to the chagrin of microwave oven installers everywhere. But he reformed Dire Straits just 3 years later, you know, as you do.
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Well, a sad day today in the history of Pink Floyd. It was on this day back in 2008 that we lost the great Rick Wright, keyboardist, founding member of Pink Floyd, was on pretty much every Pink Floyd album, all the tours and all that. Just an integral part of Pink Floyd's music. We lost him to cancer on this day in 2008 at the age of 65. Here he is with the rest of Pink Floyd on 107.5 WABX.

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This is a feel-good story. There's a local kid, Owen Hartsock of Evansville. He's a finalist in Stan Lee's Superhero Kid Contest. The winner will appear as a character in a comic book and receive $25,000 plus a VIP trip to Los Angeles Comic Con. And he says he would use the money to help his family buy a house if he wins. Online voting has about 10 days remaining. So, yeah, get on there and vote in Stan Lee's Superhero Kid Contest. There's Loverboy, 107.5 WABX.

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0: 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The cast of Young Guns reunited over the weekend in Dallas at a convention. Unbelievable. Emilio Estevez, his brother Charlie Sheen, Dermot Mulroney, Lou Diamond Phillips, Casey Simasco, and Kiefer Sutherland. I don't remember Casey Simasco, but yeah, Kiefer Sutherland. They all gathered at something called Fan Expo Dallas. All took photos together, and man, that is an epic reunion over the weekend in Dallas.
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Give me the next like 9-10 minutes of your life and I'll play you some Bryan Adams, and I'm going to give you some details about how you can win tickets to Party in Paradise coming up in Newburgh. All that's coming up. Right now it's Boston and Don't Look Back, 107.5 WABX.

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2: What a strange, very odd thing to take your child to, Mahoney.
3: Dave, I've found myself, since having a child, in all sorts of places and doing things that I could probably never have imagined myself doing 10, 15 years ago.
2: Yeah, I mean, I get it as a parent where it's still hot outside, like trying to find things to do with your kid and get out and about, you know, so that way the kid's just not cooped up all day. You have to get a little bit inventive sometimes. There's only so many, like, bouncy places you can take them to. But where did you end up with your daughter and your wife?
3: So my wife goes to me last week and she goes, hey, this weekend there's a dog agility show that's coming up. And I'm like,
2: a dog agility
3: show. I'm like, kind of what we see on, not the, I mean, I don't know if they do that during the, like, those AKC or the Westminster dog shows, but the ones where they, like, run through tunnels, then they do the, like, it's like a, basically a dog training camp.
2: Right.
3: You know, or a dog combine if they were traded for the NFL.
2: So what kind of dogs were in this dog show?
3: A wide array of dogs. So I'm like, sure, I'm down for literally anything that just gets us out of the house. It's free, even better. The first dog that was doing this agility course with the tunnels, the seesaw, the little pylons.
2: Please tell me he was terrible.
3: It was a dachshund, an old dachshund. Like, and his name was Strudel.
2: Strudel?
4: Cute.
2: There's no way that Strudel was good.
3: He did all right.
2: Did he?
3: He did all right.
2: Okay,
3: I think for his class against other dachshunds.
2: For the senior wiener dog class.
3: To be fair, he was the only senior dachshund at this particular dog agility show. So
2: how long did this thing last?
3: Well, on the internet, it said it went from like 8 a.m. to 7 p.m.
2: 11-hour dog agility.
4: It was like a lot of dogs competing.
3: And it was 3 days long. It was like Friday, Saturday, Sunday. So we go on Friday at like 5 p.m. and there's literally zero people there. And we're like, oh, I guess it's done already. So when we ended up going on Saturday morning, we got there right when it opened. We saw cars in the parking lot.
2: You're there for rope drop?
3: but I will tell you, so there's probably like, it was an interesting crowd because
4: it's you two and your baby with no dogs.
3: Yes, but my baby loves, you know, my daughter, she loves dogs. But every car in the parking lot, I would say there's probably about 24 cars in the parking lot. Everyone had a custom license plate and stickers on their car
2: of their
3: dogs.
2: Yes.
3: Okay. So we get into this equestrian center. We are the only people in the crowd. There are no spectators.
2: Yeah, you're one of one.
3: It's a huge, you know, like,
2: Are you talking about the outdoor thing, like where I went and saw the monster trucks with my kids? That thing?
3: Yes. Because, you know, you've got the dirt, and they need a big space to set up. And it can probably hold a couple thousand people.
2: Yes.
3: And we are literally the only people in this entire place. But I will say this. If you are looking to meet women, there was not another man anywhere to be seen. It was exclusively women. I was the only man there. There was probably 30 people there, 29 women, me, my wife, my baby. So
4: in that giant, we'll call it arena, there was 30 people total?
3: Yeah.
4: Even the people who were competing?
3: About 30 people competing, yes.
2: I've got to know. How long did you stay?
3: 90 minutes.
4: Did you buy tickets or was it free?
3: No, it was free, but we went.
4: I still know it showed up.
3: So I will tell you this. Yesterday, we were like, my daughter's talking about, she's like, doggies jump, doggies tunnel. And like, you know, she like had a pretty good time watching these dogs.
4: She had a private show
3: agility.
4: And she was a queen.
2: Like Queen Elizabeth.
4: Yes.
2: Bring me the corgis.
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2: The autonomous cars that exist on the road today are very convenient for some people. According to you, Audrey, you've really enjoyed riding in Waymos in the past because you don't have to deal with
3: people, overly
2: chatty people that just want to talk about nothing or sometimes are smelly or whatever the case may be.
3: Well, I mean, it's more or less like everybody who I get an Uber with always does want to talk. And sometimes I'm a yapper and sometimes I'm hungover and I just don't want that, right? I did have an Uber driver, though, that I believe faked that they were deaf to me the other day. And I'm not going to lie.
2: You're trying to chat and they're just like,
3: kind of hurt my feelings.
2: They just totally ignored you?
3: Absolutely. I was like, hello? Hello? And then they were just pointing to the app and just like giving me a thumbs up. I was like, whoa, this guy is absolutely pretending to be deaf.
4: Or do you think maybe he just didn't speak English?
3: Nope, that wasn't it.
2: That is so funny.
3: Like, all right, buddy. I mean, I feel you.
2: But so the freedom that some people are feeling inside of the cars that don't have drivers have become a little bit problematic. We were talking about the kids who are pooping in the Waymos and how that's not great. But I mean, teenagers going to do dumb teenager stuff from time to time. I just feel bad for the poor people that I have to clean out those vehicles.
3: They just hose them down.
2: But I mean, it's carpet. Like, it's a normal car, right? It's not like it's a cop car.
3: Yeah, they should be made out of cop car materials.
2: In this case, though, it was not a couple of teenagers that were pooping in a car. They forgot, I guess, that there are cameras throughout all of the Waymos.
4: Mm, yeah.
2: And they brought their AR-style ghost gun into the car. And so I guess, obviously, as you may expect, Waymo does have terms of service. You're not allowed to do drive-bys in Waymos or bring your firearms into the vehicles. And the cameras...
3: Are they trying to do a drive-by?
2: I don't know if they're actually trying to do a drive-by.
3: But I was going to say.
2: I mean, why else would you be, like, just rolling around with an AR...
3: Stupid.
2: ...in a Waymo, like, in plain view? Because clearly they have cameras everywhere.
3: Right.
2: And sure enough, the cameras did pick up on it. And the vehicle just stopped, and it alerted emergency services, and the cops have to roll in, and sure enough, they find a male and a female passenger, both of them juveniles, rolling around with this ghost gun, and they also had bear mace on them. So I don't know what they were going to do or why they thought that hopping in a Waymo would be the way to get there and not by not concealing the gun, because I don't know, you could have just solved all of this with a backpack or something, a duffel bag.
4: Do get a bird scooter or something.
3: Alive.
4: A scoot by.
3: Yes. Squeeze, squeeze.
2: Can you imagine getting shot by somebody that scooted by?
4: That's how I hope to go out. You drive by on a scooter.
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0: Mahoney present Are You Smarter Than a Community College Dropout?
1: Probably not.
2: Raymond is joining us today to challenge Mahoney and Are You Smarter Than a Community College Dropout. Ray, how far did you get in school, my friend?
3: I got a college degree.
2: You got a college degree in what? What did you study?
3: Accounting.
2: Accounting, okay.
4: Whoa.
2: So you and Mahoney are going to be asked the exact same questions today, and the idea is just to get more right than him. You do have one pass today, and it does count as a correct answer. Feel free to use that whenever you want. Mahoney has left the room and has gone to a soundproof space. Here we go with question number one, Ray. What instrument is often called the mouth organ?
3: The harmonica.
2: Question number two. Whose face is on the dime?
4: As an accountant, you should know this. Washington, he said.
2: Question number three. Where in the human body is the ulna located?
3: The ulna in the forearm.
2: Question number four is a multiple choice. If you have arachnophobia, what are you scared of? Heights, spiders, tight spaces, or big pussy from The Sopranos?
3: You did say arachnophobia, right?
2: Arachnophobia, yes.
3: I mean, spiders.
2: Question number four. Name all four Golden Girls.
3: You want the real names or...
2: I will accept either.
3: Betty White, Rue McClanahan, Estelle Getty.
2: Mm-hmm.
3: And, who's the ugly one? I can't think of her name.
2: Ugly one.
3: B. Arthur.
2: All right, final question for you. And you still do have a pass, by the way. Including the end zones, how long is an NFL football field?
3: 120 yards.
2: All right. Mahoney's going to re-enter the room. We'll see how he stacks up.
4: We also would have accepted the big pussy from Sopranos on that answer as well.
3: I am afraid of big pussy. I'll put it that way, but hey, we'll
4: save it. May he rest in peace.
2: Yes.
4: May he rest in peace.
2: All right, Mahoney, here we go. Question number one. What instrument is often referred to as the mouth organ?
5: Who wrote these questions? The mouth organ?
2: Uh-huh. I'm pass. All right, good use of your pass. Both of you going to get a point on that one. The harmonica is the...
5: I've never once heard a harmonica referred to as a mouth organ.
2: Mouth organ.
5: Is that...
4: Oh, like an organ, because it's got the...
5: Pipes.
4: Mm-hmm. I was thinking organ, like we have organs. Oh, my goodness gracious.
5: Still doesn't make sense.
2: Question number two, whose face is on the dime?
5: Roosevelt?
2: Yeah. You got that right. Ray got that one wrong. He said Washington. Question number three. Where in the human body is the ulna located?
5: Your mouth. Your throat.
2: No.
5: What?
2: The ulna is in the arm. In the arm. Question number four.
5: What?
2: If you have arachnophobia, what are you scared of? A, heights. B, spiders. C, tight spaces. Or D, big pussy.
5: Spiders.
2: Spiders.
5: John Goodman
2: is correct.
5: Taught me that in the early 90s.
2: Question number five. Name all four Golden Girls.
5: B. Arthur, Estelle Getty, Betty White, and Rue McClanahan.
2: Wow, nice.
4: Whoa.
2: Nice.
4: Holy moly, and you named the ugly one first. He couldn't remember.
5: How dare you?
4: It wasn't me.
5: Besmirch B. Arthur.
4: I didn't
2: Ray
4: say
2: said,
4: that.
2: Who's
4: Ray
2: the ugly one?
4: It.
2: Oh, yeah, B. Arthur.
4: It was not a me thing. That was a Ray thing.
5: You're a real son of a bitch, Ray. How dare you?
4: He said, who was the ugly one again? Woof.
5: And the funniest out of all of them. And I love Betty White.
2: Final question for you, Mahoney. Including the end zones, how long is an NFL football field?
5: Zones are. So 130 yards?
2: No. 120. You were close. But Mahoney, you got four correct. Ray didn't even use his pass, and he got five correct. Ray wins.
5: I think Ray cheated. There's some collusion happening here for sure.
2: Absolutely not. You're just back.
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1: From the WABX Newsroom, I'm Amy Adams. Mayor Stephanie Terry met with city leaders and department heads to discuss her budget proposal for next year. She says she plans to spend over $152 million on projects, including roads, water infrastructure, and energy bills. She also wants to make improvements at the zoo and build a new fire station. The priorities of her budget are based on feedback she has received at events like traveling city halls. Her budget will be reviewed by the city council and voted on next month. At least three people were killed after an NBC 4 News helicopter crashed near the scene of a deadly bus collision in Los Angeles on Tuesday. ABC's Sophie Flay has the latest.
2: The chopper going down between two commercial buildings. Dozens of firefighters descending on the area. The chopper already engulfed in flames. First responders trying to clear the chaotic scene. Then an explosion goes off. It turns out that helicopter was a local TV news chopper covering where an SUV had slammed into a bus, killing two people. KNBC-TV then confirming it was their chopper that went down.
1: A dispute between an Evansville couple ends with charges of child and animal neglect. During a search of the residence, officers reported finding floors smeared with animal feces, rotting food scattered throughout the house, exposed litter boxes, and bugs in the children's room. A puppy was found confined to a kennel in the kitchen with no food or fresh water. William Woods and Tina Armstead were both booked into the Vandenberg County Jail. From the WABX Newsroom, I'm Amy Adams.

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1: Welcome to Dave and Mahoney.
2: If I got my fat ass got cremated, I need a big ass urn.
3: Yeah.
2: I need like a Home Depot orange bucket.
3: I can't be stuffing you in like a little cookie jar.
2: Nah, man, I want some space spread out.
3: Some rug room. Mm-hmm. You want the Spirit Airlines
2: big
3: exit
2: front
3: row
2: seat of urns.
1: Dave and Mahoney.
2: If I see somebody naked walking down the side of the road, I know they're probably going through something, but I'm not qualified to like help anybody in that manic situation.
4: You're just gonna keep driving.
2: Maybe get a little honk. Yeah.
4: Thinking about ya.
1: Dave and Mahoney.
4: Mahoney taking up for the furry community.
3: I thought it was a kink, and apparently
2: no,
3: it's
2: man, it's
3: not.
2: Just there's a spectrum inside every community.
3: Correct, there is like, a spectrum.
2: You think about it.
1: All right. And now, this is Dave and Mahoney.
4: Hello, friends, and thank you for joining us on this Wednesday. Got some good news and some bad news to kick things off today. What would you like first there, Mahoney?
2: Dave, why don't we start off today's show with some bad news?
4: Yeah, so let me tell you a story about something that nightmares are made of. So there was this couple that checked into a hotel in Florida. It was the Provident Doral Hotel on September the 9th, and they went to sleep. They closed the blinds on the room's rear sliding door, crawled into bed, and were just snoozing away. And then at about 4 a.m., the woman in this couple said that she felt some sort of movement near the bed, but went back to sleep. At around 6:30 a.m., she felt movement again, coming from underneath the bed. And at 7:40,
3: I hope it's an animal, not a person.
4: At 7:45 a.m., she looked under the bed because she thought that she had misplaced something, and allegedly discovered a man hiding under the bed.
3: Oh, no.
4: The
3: what
4: couple
3: are you doing?
4: Immediately left the room because they were freaked out, contacted hotel security, who called the cops. Investigators say that they found this 25-year-old man hiding underneath their bed.
3: Oh, God. Did you guys ever do that, like, horror story amongst, like, I had to when we were all teens, but it was the one where like if you had your foot off of the bed, she thought it was her dog, but then her dog got killed and it was just somebody who was like licking her foot.
4: Yeah.
3: Kind of get like every time I think about a dude just under your bed, I think
4: so
3: about that story.
4: This story, I guess this guy had stayed at the hotel, claimed that he had forgot something, came back to the room to retrieve whatever item he'd left behind. Mm-hmm. All of a sudden, the couple comes in.
3: And he freaked out,
4: jumped underneath the bed, and just decided to lay there the entire night while they were sleeping.
2: I mean, I can't remember, though, the last hotel that I stayed in that actually had space under a bed. Most of the time, it's just like kind of blocked off.
3: It's just a mattress on the floor.
4: For good reason.
2: Well,
4: yeah.
2: No, there's like a mattress bed frame. It's just, there's, you know, it's like it'll have like, you know, go in like 6 inches or enough for a foot, you know, but there's never like it all the way under.
3: It's never person width.
2: Yeah, like I think about like the amount of height and width you would need for a person. I don't know, maybe just because I'm staying in Hilton Garden Inns. And I'm not staying at.
4: But you're also
3: 6'4 and like a bigger dude. So, I mean, like things would have to kind of be like all stilts to fit.
4: Can you imagine how unfortunate it would be if you tried to hide under Mahoney's bed?
3: Because the mattress would just like dip down on him?
5: Help.
2: There's not. On your home beds, do you have.
3: I have no space. Mine's like one of those that like it touches. It goes all the way to the floor.
2: Yeah, so that's why I feel like how most are because
4: no, my
2: most
4: home
2: of
4: bed you, there's room underneath.
2: Really?
4: It. Yes.
2: Mm.
4: It's got a bed frame.
3: Interesting. There might be a person underneath there. You might need to start checking.
4: There is.
2: Bossy Rossi.
3: Or a child at least.
5: Yeah, I got room.
2: You got room?
5: Yeah, I got a bed frame.
2: I don't trust people.
4: Bed frames are normal.
2: Who got room under their beds?
4: Bed frames are
2: weird
4: normal.
2: Things are happening over there,
4: what
2: Audrey.
4: What are you talking about?
2: They're setting themselves up for weird things to happen too. You
3: weird
2: know?
3: Things yeah. Like humans.
2: No, yeah, ghosts aren't and zombies and
3: bed bugs.
2: Yeah, aren't
3: very
2: living
3: large
2: under there.
3: Ones.
2: Nope.
4: So some good news today as well.
3: I forgot that is a part of this. We do have bad news and some good news.
4: There is some good news. And the good news is crotch fans are finally here.
2: Oh.
4: So there's a company that has come out with, some people are calling it a goofy experiment. I say totally normal. There's a reporter that did a study on it, and they, I guess, came up with the idea
3: the
4: of
3: crotch?
4: Trying to stay cool in the crotch area during hot summer months.
2: Mm-hmm.
4: And sure enough, they've developed actual fans, which, again, seems cool.
2: I don't want blades anywhere near my newts.
3: Well, but not only that, the stink, man. I mean, like, there really are some stinky people out there where I would just prefer you guys just to be a little sogged down there until you get home, then shower.
4: And so you're worried about the smell, and I
3: understand
4: that.
3: I'm always worried about the smell. People are smelly. People do not take care of themselves like we think that they do.
4: See, with the crotch fan, though, I worry more about a untrimmed bush.
3: What do you think this is? Like a propeller from a...
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0: Here's your 14 First Alert forecast. Heat advisories will continue, especially during the afternoon. This will run through Saturday. 98, that would be good for a record high today. Under sunny to mostly sunny skies, the heat index is high as 107. Clear tonight, down to 73. Partly to mostly sunny on Thursday, highs at 98, close to a record high. That afternoon heat index, generally 103 to 108. Friday, mostly sunny, a few isolated afternoon thunderstorms. The overall severe weather threat is low. Highs at 96, that afternoon heat index as high as 107. Hot on Saturday as well, with highs in the upper 90s. I'm meteorologist Byron Douglas on 107.5 WABX.
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1: Do you guys think that if you were a corrections officer, you would fall into the trap that we see so many of these corrections officers falling into?
2: Falling in love with the prisoners?
1: Falling in love with an inmate.
2: Probably not, Dave.
3: No.
1: You don't think so?
2: No.
1: I feel like I would. Like, if I was a single man and maybe a little bit lonely, like I imagine that this 61-year-old lady named Tanya was, and, you know, you're getting all the attention from these guys when you're at the jail. But, you know, when you're out and about in the regular world, maybe no one's paying attention to you. It's addicting.
3: I'm not
1: trying
3: to be mean, but I mean, it's a sea full of men. And you could probably look like the bottom of a shoe.
2: Who are locked up. I mean, like, literally, they are men who are straight, who are sleeping with other men because they're so horny.
3: Yeah, man. I mean, like, I don't know what Tanya looks like. Sure, she's a beautiful, crazy, awesome young woman.
1: She's 61 years old, and she is not really that attractive. So you kind of nailed it on the first pass.
3: Well, but I'm just here to say that I feel like, to Mahoney's point, men are horny.
1: Yeah. Well, this inmate really was working her, though, because she worked at the jail, but it wasn't even face-to-face interaction. They actually met online first, and it always does surprise me that inmates
3: have access to the internet. Well, not only that, what is she doing searching for inmates online?
2: She's got a kink, too.
1: Yeah, so she was a prison pharmacy technician, and this turned out to be a literal drug bust because she was sneaking things inside of her bra into the jail to give to her inmate lover.
3: My goodness. There was a documentary about a corrections officer. I think it was out of Alabama, and her lover, she literally helped this guy escape from prison.
1: And then went on the run.
3: Then they flipped a car. She died because her firearm went off and shot her whenever they flipped the vehicle.
1: Yeah.
3: And they actually seemed like they were in love, though.
1: Yeah. Yeah. Like true love. Yeah.
3: He was like really ready for her. You know what I mean? He was very excited to be on the outside with her. And they were like a match. So I can understand that. But I mean, if you're a pharmacy tech at a prison, I do believe that maybe they are only hunting for the pills.
1: Would you care to hear what she was smuggling in? $21,000 worth of cocaine.
2: That's a lot of coke.
3: Oh, my God. It was actual drugs?
1: Oh, yeah. Also, spice and tobacco.
2: Okay.
1: You know, because you got to get some of the smoke.
2: You're getting coke, but you can't just go get, like, real weed.
1: And she also smuggled in seven different SIM cards. So, was helping this guy with the process of, you know, communicating with the outside world by bringing him essentially burner phones.
3: Well, but you can have a burner. Wait, hold on. I'm confused. So, you can have a phone, a burner phone, but it doesn't come with a SIM card? You can buy that separately?
2: Well, you got to change it out.
1: Yeah, you can change it out. So, if they're on to you, basically, you can keep the phone and they won't be able to track that if you destroy the original SIM card.
3: Who's on to you?
1: Apparently, the authorities, because they busted her.
3: Well, no, but the people inside the prison. Why do you need seven SIM cards?
1: It feels like a lot, but so does $21,000 worth of cocaine.
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2: It's Pop Trash
1: on Dave and Mahoney.
3: Oasis is hitting the road. They've got a reunion tour of sorts, although they've already been doing one, right? Like, they were out last summer, and they had a bunch of states that they went to. This time, they are coming to the United States, but they're only stopping in two different places. Otherwise, it's all overseas. It's going to be Boston, and it's going to be Las Vegas. There's going to be three shows at Allegiant Stadium in Las Vegas. And I guess the 2025 reunion, I mean, there's like 2 million fans that attended their shows, so... That coupled with this new documentary that's coming out, Oasis is back in a very big way, and that's continuing in 2020.
4: And I'm sure they're going to be very affordable, easy to get tickets too, Dave.
3: Oh, as they always are.
4: As they always
3: are. Yes. Owen Wilson has a new project, and he says that he was kind of typecast. He said that it's a new action comedy drama in which he plays a talkative, seemingly friendly man caught up in a dangerous situation, which he says basically is his life.
4: Does he just say, oh, wow?
3: Oh, wow.
4: Just constantly as his catchphrase. Is that...
3: He said the film explores the idea of tyranny of the pleasant personality, and that somehow is very much in line with him. It's called Runner, and Owen Wilson is going to be a part of that. Kate Moss had an opportunity to be on Law & Order SVU, but interestingly, only wanted to play a dead body.
4: Okay.
3: I don't know why this is making news now, but she said she specifically wanted to play a dead body. She was the longtime star of that show. Shared that story while on Jimmy Kimmel Live on September the 9th, which is why it's back in the news.
4: Sometimes you just want to see how something's made, you know, and you like, if you've got your favorite show, but you don't really want to like actually do the work. Kate Moss, not exactly known for her great acting chops.
3: Uh-huh.
4: So, you know, knowing what her range is and, you know, being a fan of the show, I think this is awesome.
3: So this is interesting. There's a bunch of studio heads that are making headlines right now because they're spending millions of dollars on security. I didn't know it was that dangerous to be the head of a studio in Hollywood.
4: Well, there's only like three studios left now with the Paramount Warner Brothers merger that everybody's just kind of like, what is going on with this? Then there's Netflix. And then like, what else we got? Disney? There's like three again.
3: So
4: they're all billionaires.
3: The heightened security comes amid concerns of increased threats and harassment and potentially dangerous incidents targeting industry leaders in the entertainment business. And the security can involve more than bodyguards. That includes secure transportation, residential protection, travel security, threat assessment. So if you're in the security business in Hollywood, business is booming right now.
4: Well, I mean, you saw what the social media heads are paying. Like, Mark Zuckerberg pays like $30 million a year in security. So, I mean, these guys paying like a million or two pales in comparison. But, you know, you deal with somebody, you cancel their favorite show, you get some crazies out there.
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1: Here's your 14 First Alert forecast. Heat advisories will continue, especially during the afternoon. This will run through Saturday. 98, that would be good for a record high today. Under sunny to mostly sunny skies, the heat index as high as 107. Clear tonight, down to 73. Partly to mostly sunny on Thursday, highs at 98, close to a record high. That afternoon heat index, generally 103 to 108. Friday, mostly sunny, a few isolated afternoon thunderstorms. The overall severe weather threat is low. Highs at 96, that afternoon heat index as high as 107. Hot on Saturday as well, with highs in the upper 90s. I'm meteorologist Byron Douglas on 107.5 WABX.
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26: So, Mahoney, you're a big cruise guy. That's where all of your sea-based vacations take place. And you actually have another cruise coming up. Are you excited for it? Because it's been a long time since you guys have gotten out of the high seas.
27: Over 2 years, Dave, it's been, you know, since, you know, my daughter's going to be two when we get on this cruise, and we haven't cruised since she's been born, or my wife's been pregnant, actually. So
26: I don't imagine that you're going to get the all-you-can-drink package like the last time that you and I went on a cruise together. That was a, I wouldn't say necessarily a mistake, but I wouldn't say your wife was thrilled.
27: Yeah,
26: with our antics.
27: I mean, I had a good time.
26: You were king of the boat, man. That's right. A great time. However, we do see this from time to time where there's somebody that goes on one of these cruises and they have way too much to drink. And you actually taught me this. I didn't know that most cruise ships actually have like a jail on
27: them. Yeah, there's cruise jails, baby. Yeah. And there's cruise infirmaries.
26: Yeah,
27: I've been in one of those too.
26: But, you know, from time to time, there's a story about, you know, a cruise spiraling out of control for somebody. And normally it has to do with drinking. Perhaps the most famous one, at least the first one I think of, is the one where there was that rogue group of, like, was it Samoan guys?
27: Yeah.
26: That were on this boat, and they just basically took over and the overwhelmed security, and they were like going around and like beating down people's doors and stuff, and nobody could do anything about it because it was such a large group of guys.
27: Large group of large men, yeah.
26: Yeah, and they were all hammered and just, you know, running amok. This one's a little bit different, but it does involve kind of the same things. This is a Carnival cruise passenger, bought the all-you-can-drink package, which only runs $70 a day, and it covers 15 drinks per day that cost $20 or less.
27: But that also includes waters and soft drinks, Dave, too. That's how they get you.
28: But
26: if you know that in advance.
28: Well, if you're young enough, I feel like you don't need waters and Cokes.
26: Right. You're just 15 drinks. And that's exactly what this particular passenger did. 15 shots of Patron, very specifically. Oh. And I guess...
1: Oh, I didn't know they did shots.
26: Yeah, I guess so. It led her drink package, I guess, was revoked because she was a little out of control. But she has, like, a social media pages and decided to document the entire thing because she felt, after her 15 shots of Patron and them saying, we're taking away your all-you-can-drink package, like she was being done a
27: disservice?
26: Injustice. Oh, okay. Yeah. I mean, like, how on earth are you going to police that? You said that I get 15 drinks per day. I'm enjoying my 15 drinks per day. How dare you? And, she was on her, I don't know if it was like a TikTok live or whatever it was, but they were escorting her back to her room. And I didn't know that they actually did this. You know, I've heard of the cruise jails, as I mentioned, but I didn't know that they had a thing where they could just lock you in your own room.
27: That's one step below cruise jail.
26: But they took it one step further than that. They also were concerned about her and her safety or her getting out of her room.
27: Falling
26: and
27: overboard, maybe. Yeah,
26: I didn't know that they could block off access to the balcony.
27: Yeah. Yep, they can do that as well.
26: Yeah, so they locked her.
1: They can do anything for your safety.
26: They locked her in her room, blocked off access to the balcony, and she just had to sit there, and she decided to document the entire thing and put it on the internet, thinking maybe that, there would be more sympathizers.
1: I mean, this is also content.
26: Yeah, I mean, it is content. There is that.
1: I think that one of the things that people who are older don't get is they're doing everything we're doing. They're just doing it 24/7, and they're searching for content 24/7 because they have people who are paying them on their lives. So she probably got a bag for more people watching it because they were like, wait, this happens?
26: You're locked in your room and you can't go on the balcony.
1: And I bet she was a treat 15 drinks deep.
25: Dave and Mahoney.

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1: From the WABX newsroom, I'm Amy Adams. Mayor Stephanie Terry met with city leaders and department heads to discuss her budget proposal for next year. She says she plans to spend over $152 million on projects, including roads, water infrastructure, and energy bills. She also wants to make improvements at the zoo and build a new fire station. The priorities of her budget are based on feedback she has received at events like traveling city halls. Her budget will be reviewed by the city council and voted on next month. At least three people were killed after an NBC 4 News helicopter crashed near the scene of a deadly bus collision in Los Angeles on Tuesday. ABC's Sophie Flay has the latest.
2: The chopper going down between two commercial buildings. Dozens of firefighters descending on the area. The chopper already engulfed in flames. First responders trying to clear the chaotic scene. Then an explosion goes off. It turns out that helicopter was a local TV news chopper covering where an SUV had slammed into a bus, killing two people. KNBC TV then confirming it was their chopper that went down.
1: A dispute between an Evansville couple ends with charges of child and animal neglect. During a search of the residence, officers reported finding floors smeared with animal feces, rotting food scattered throughout the house, exposed litter boxes, and bugs in the children's room. A puppy was found confined to a kennel in the kitchen with no food or fresh water. William Woods and Tina Armstead were both booked into the Vandenberg County Jail. From the WABX Newsroom, I'm Amy Adams.

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1: The Super Stupid Spelling Bee.
2: So we try to spell words at an elementary school level and we fail. And the reason why I love this game so much is because Mahoney genuinely hates it so much. Cindy called in first, and she chose you, Audrey, so you're representing her today.
3: Oh, so
2: Anthony
3: nice.
2: Called in second, and he chose me, and then Jenny called in third and got stuck with Mahoney.
3: So, I think Mahoney doesn't like it because he doesn't get picked.
2: That's always what Mahoney
4: says. No, I don't. I can't spell. I had a PC in my house in 1985. We had WordPerfect with spell check. I never
5: Rich
4: needed
5: kid.
4: To learn. No, my dad just worked in IT.
3: But, I mean, you're I an avid to learn how reader. To spell. You're an avid reader.
4: Yeah, I
3: you
4: can read
3: words.
4: Just fine. Spelling's not my thing.
2: Not his thing. Okay, Ross, okay. What level words are we spelling today?
5: Well, Dave, let's be honest. I mean, you guys are really spelling at a fourth grade level.
2: Mm-hmm.
5: I went and looked at the fourth grade words, and they were just too easy. So I had to, crank up the difficulty level a little bit and take it back to sixth grade for you
2: sixth
5: guys.
2: Sixth grade, okay.
5: Mm-hmm. Wonderful.
2: And did I win last time?
5: You did win last time,
2: okay,
5: yeah.
2: So I'll go first.
5: All right, Dave, your first word is persuade.
2: P-E-R-S-U-A-D-E.
5: That is correct.
3: Great
2: persuade.
3: Job.
2: Persuade.
5: Audrey, your second. Your first word is arithmetic.
2: Bye.
3: You're so annoying for that. You gave him persuade, and then you gave me arithmetic. A-R. Arithmetic. Is that a Y?
5: It is not.
2: It is not.
3: A-R-I-T-H. Arith. M.
2: Oh, she got lost.
3: Is it an... Well, an A there feels too... Like, that's like my southern coming out. Arithmetic. Is it M-E? Arithmetic. Oh, whatever. A-M... Oh, God. A-T-I-C. I don't know. I forfeit.
5: That is incorrect.
3: Yeah, no duh.
5: Mahoney.
3: How do you spell it?
5: It's A-R-I-T-H-M-E-T-I-C.
4: That's way too hard.
2: You want to apologize to Cindy? She picked you first.
3: Wait, no. Mahoney's so good.
2: Well, but I got it right, so you're out definitely.
3: Oh, sorry, girlfriend. That was absolutely collusion against me.
4: Collusion.
3: I think that Bossy Rossi really wants to keep his job and is just
4: women.
3: Giving Dave really easy
4: hates
3: words.
4: Women. He hates Cindy. He hates you, Audrey.
3: He does. He hates women.
4: Misogynistic son of a bitch.
3: And this just goes to show how women are treated on this show and the guy who's got the board over there. I just can't believe they just gave him just
4: collusion.
3: A layup like that. That is absolute collusion. Maybe next time we'll get the victory soon for you.
5: I deny all allegations and also
3: right, you gave him persuade. Of course he's going to win.
5: Persuade is not an easy word to spell.
3: It's easier than arithmetic.
4: Facts.
2: Quiet woman.
3: I will not be silenced.
5: All right, Mahoney. Your first word is calendar.
2: Oh,
3: and
2: easy.
3: You gave him calendar?
2: Easy.
3: Oh my God. Mahoney, if you don't get this,
4: what kind
3: so
4: of calendar?
3: Mad.
4: Are we talking the kind you drain pasta with?
5: That's a colander.
3: Bro.
4: No. Same thing.
2: No, it's not.
3: A colander or a calendar.
4: You say it the same.
3: No, you don't.
4: No, you don't. Yeah, you do. So what are we talking about?
5: Calendar. Dates on it.
4: Calendar. C-A-L-E-N-D-A-R.
5: That is correct.
2: Look at you.
5: My man.
2: Look at you.
3: I was
2: going to
3: be so mad if I got arithmetic in. Okay, whatever. All right. Good luck, men.
5: All right, Dave.
2: You.
5: Your second word is rehearse.
2: R-E-H-E-A-R-S-E.
5: That is correct.
3: He owns a production company. Of course you're going to get that word correct. Okay, Mahoney, I'm so upset right now.
4: I don't want to be playing this, so me too.
5: All right, Mahoney.
2: Oh, we're doing me too now. Okay.
4: Mm-hmm.
5: Your second word is spaghetti.
2: Easy for Mahoney.
4: S-P-A-G-G-E-T-T-I.
2: What?
3: Did you
5: absolutely
3: have a
5: not.
2: T-I? What? No, I'm a
3: Where's fitness. The H?
2: Where's the H in
4: did
2: there?
4: I say H?
3: No.
2: No, and you did a double G?
3: You said G-G.
4: Aren't there two G's?
2: Yeah.
4: No. Spaghetti, not a double G?
3: No.
2: No.
3: Wow. Two what T's.
5: Audrey, just for, reference sake, your second word was going to be descendant.
3: I would have gotten that, too.
2: You want to apologize to Jenny?
4: No, she didn't pick me. I'll apologize to everybody else listening. Play this dumbass game.
3: No, I feel like you should apologize to spaghetti. You're a fake fan.
4: Apologize to all spaghetti.
3: You don't like spaghetti?
4: I'm not a spaghetti fan.
3: What kind of boring only child eater are you? I feel like that's like
4: Alfredo
3: spaghetti.
4: Guy. Oh my god! All
5: so
4: right,
5: Dave's the champion.
3: Butter noodles with spaghetti noodles.
5: Yeah. Dave's the champion. Our plan worked, Dave.
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7: Here's your 14 first alert forecast. Heat advisories will continue, especially during the afternoon. This will run through Saturday. 98, that would be good for a record high today. Under sunny to mostly sunny skies, the heat index as high as 107. Clear tonight, down to 73. Partly to mostly sunny on Thursday. Highs at 98, close to a record high. That afternoon heat index, generally 103 to 108. Friday, mostly sunny. A few isolated afternoon thunderstorms. The overall severe weather threat is low. Highs at 96. That afternoon heat index as high as 107. Hot on Saturday as well, with highs in the upper 90s. I'm meteorologist Byron Douglas on 107.5 WABX.
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10: Purdue Boilermakers, a two-touchdown road underdog against UCLA on Saturday at the Rose Bowl. 53.5 the total. Wake Forest in double overtime beat Purdue last week in West Lafayette, 38-36. Notre Dame laying 29.5 in South Bend against Michigan State. It's Indiana 44.5 point home favorites with Western Kentucky. 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Cubs and Braves at Wrigley Field. Cubs at other 41 favorite. Cardinals minus 168 at Busch Stadium against the Giants. White Sox plus 148 at the Guardians. 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
1: I am not one to tell you how to live your life. Whatever makes you happy, you do it. However, we do like to learn lessons when bad things happen, right? Like, let's say, for example, you go camping and you get bitten by a rattlesnake.
2: Mm-hmm.
1: Are you going to go camping again?
2: No.
1: Okay.
2: I am not.
1: Let me propose this. You decide to go camping again.
2: Mm-hmm.
1: You get bitten by another rattlesnake.
2: Right.
1: You've now been bitten by two rattlesnakes. Are you going camping again?
2: I am not.
1: I am also probably not going camping again. Now, let's say you go camping a third time.
2: Okay.
1: And once again, get bitten by a rattlesnake.
2: So you're talking...
3: Why are we camping near rattlesnakes?
1: Well, you know, I mean, it is the desert, so, you know, you're taking your chances when you go out there.
2: Okay, so they've been bitten by three rattlesnakes. And isn't anti-venom for a rattlesnake snake bite something like $100,000, $75,000 to $100,000?
1: Very expensive. So this guy, his name is Jason Hackett, by the way. He is from the Phoenix area, but he does like to go out into remote areas to go camping.
2: Is he immune to rattlesnake bites now? If you get bit three times by rattlesnakes, are you immune? Have you built up an immunity at this point?
1: No, because when he went camping yet again and got bitten by the fourth rattlesnake, his wife had to call 911, obviously, and he was waiting for an air ambulance, and his condition was deteriorating rapidly while he was waiting because it's a rattlesnake. So he's vomiting and convulsing and had severe muscle spasms. He was airlifted back to a Phoenix area hospital where he received at least 7 vials of the antivenom.
3: Yikes, man.
1: He then spent 5 days in the hospital, experienced significant pain in his leg even after returning home. And despite the fact that he had been bitten three previous times.
2: He had met his deductible. That's what it was.
3: See,
2: he hit the deductible on that first one.
1: We're going back out there, baby.
2: We got a couple more. We could just keep this rolling.
1: I'm free rolling.
3: Dave and Mahoney, let me put this into perspective for you two gentlemen in the room.
1: Yes.
3: So you're saying if you got bit once, you wouldn't go camping again.
1: I would never go outside again.
3: Okay, but what about gambling?
1: What do you mean? That's
3: a loss never.
1: That's different.
3: Is it different?
2: Yeah. You can't win.
3: So you keep coming back after the camping.
2: Yeah. There's no winning to camping.
3: Yes,
2: there's winning and gambling.
1: I'm not getting into a bonus round in camping.
3: People like the outdoors.
2: If you've been,
3: a lot of people love the outdoors.
2: Yeah,
3: it's their hobby.
2: Sure, they do until they get bit by a rattlesnake. Right.
3: Until you lose thousands of dollars.
2: No. Until you die. Gambling. Guess what?
3: You could also die.
2: Dave and I have been gambling since we were 21 years old.
1: Right.
2: And
1: I've never been bit by a rattlesnake once in a casino.
2: Not one time.
1: Not a single time.
2: Nope.
3: I love how you guys are just so unwilling just to kind of put the pieces of your own puzzle together.
2: These are not even close to being related.
3: Oh, yeah, for sure they're not.
2: Audrey.
3: For sure, absolutely not. They're not even close. Not even close. You're so right, dude.
2: They aren't.
3: Yes, they are,
2: not
3: man.
2: No, they are not.
3: If you are going through...
1: Do you know what happened?
3: Dude, it's a metaphor. If you are going through and if you are getting a... I'm not even having to explain it, really.
1: All I know is that this guy got bit by a rattlesnake 4 different times.
2: He's a dummy.
1: And Patrick Mahomes rushed for a touchdown.
2: And that's different.
0: This is Dave and Mahoney. 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

0: The baby boomers have spoken when it comes to their favorite restaurant. And I'm curious if you guys can guess what it is. So they did a survey of 7,500 adults, all age 65 plus. And they said, what is your top casual dining choice?
1: Casual. So we're talking about like middle-class dining.
0: Like a sit-down restaurant,
2: and
0: but
2: boomers,
0: not...
2: And you're asking the boomers want, like, what the boomers...
0: What the boomers want.
2: ...answer is?
1: Yes. Okay, but a sit-down restaurant is everything. So, like, middle-class dining.
0: Yes.
1: Okay.
2: Yeah. Like a Chili's.
0: Like a Chili's, yeah. That would be a good example, but that's not
1: For
0: it.
1: For boomers, what do you think, Mahoney?
2: Chili's probably would have been my guess.
1: Really? I would have thought that was more of a millennial
2: or
1: thing.
2: Or Denny's?
0: Gen Z was Chili's.
1: They also asked
0: Gen Z and all the different generations what their favorite was, but... Chili's number one with Gen Z.
1: Because it's a great value.
0: Mm-hmm.
2: And good food.
1: Yeah. I would say Olive Garden.
0: When you're there, your family.
1: Am I right?
0: You're exactly right. I'm shocked that you didn't get that, Mahoney, because you are such an Olive Garden fan and you are an old soul.
2: I do takeout from Olive Garden. I just do the breadsticks. That's all I want. You know, when I learned that they have an app and that you can just order breadsticks on the app and go pick them up and they'll bring them out to your car. That's that change. You know, I don't think of Olive Garden as going in. I haven't eaten inside of an Olive Garden.
1: You think of it going in as a literal restaurant, dude.
2: I get everything that I need. I get the Alfredo sauce and a boat, and I get 12, breadsticks, and I'm set.
1: But you're missing out, because whenever you go in, you just get Alfredo refills, but also you get, like, the triple saucer. So you get that, and then the marinara.
0: Yeah, Mahoney went and got a dozen breadsticks from Olive Garden with the Alfredo boat. He ate them all, and I do feel like he would feel ashamed if they saw him consuming all dozen of those breadsticks.
1: Hell no, what do you mean? There is no shame in the breadstick game when you're in Olive Garden. Your family, but there's no judgment there.
2: When I pass out, you know, at the table and I wasn't even drinking,
0: he has to be resuscitated.
1: Like, all I'm here for is the bread. Bring more bread.
0: Bring more bread in the paddles.
1: Is there a way that I cannot get salad and only bread?
0: The other top choices amongst the boomers, Texas Roadhouse.
2: Hell yeah.
1: Oh,
0: clocked
1: hell yeah.
0: In with a,
1: yep.
0: with a very strong. Applebee's was up there as well.
2: Okay. Interesting.
0: Cracker Barrel. And then rounding out the top of the list here, Outback Steakhouse.
1: I can totally see the top four.

0: curious, does it show on here millennials? Or are we just ignored again?
1: No, it's just ignored
0: and
1: the millennials
0: X, and Gen X. Gen X is, totally is also ignored.
1: It had okay. Gen Z as Chili's, and then it was
0: everybody's
1: the
0: obsessed with Gen Z and boomers, and yeah. just Gen X is the forgotten generation, and millennials were the first ones that were hated on, so yeah. great. Okay, so we're just...
1: that's why Gen X is okay with being forgotten, because we see all the hate millennials.
0: Because you guys created the hate!
1: That's right, you're like, look at them, they're worse!
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1: Here's your 14 First Alert forecast. Heat advisories will continue, especially during the afternoon. This will run through Saturday. 98, that would be good for a record high today. Under sunny to mostly sunny skies, the heat index as high as 107. Clear tonight, down to 73. Partly to mostly sunny on Thursday, highs at 98, close to a record high. That afternoon heat index, generally 103 to 108. Friday, mostly sunny, a few isolated afternoon thunderstorms. The overall severe weather threat is low. Highs at 96, that afternoon heat index as high as 107. Hot on Saturday as well, with highs in the upper 90s. I'm meteorologist Byron Douglas on 107.5 WABX.
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23: This is David Mahoney.
21: A 70-year-old man out of Wisconsin has found himself in trouble facing misdemeanor charges. He was hanging out on August 29th at the Treasure Island Resort and Casino in Minnesota. And there was a server that was walking around, you know, taking orders for cocktails and drinks.
22: As they do.
21: And the 70-year-old guy ordered himself a Pepsi.
22: Oh, okay.
21: The server did comment that he appeared to be staring directly at her breasts when he was ordering his Pepsi.
22: Uh-huh.
21: And then he made things worse for himself when she came over with the Pepsi. And again, it's a casino. Drinks were on the house. Handed him his Pepsi. He took his crisp $1 bill and placed it onto her boobies.
24: Ah. Nice solid, not solid spot.
21: I mean, just right on the old knockers.
22: That's not how that works in casinos.
21: Yeah, that's not how you appropriately
22: tip. Any place besides how a strip club.
24: Hang on. I've got a question.
21: Yeah.
24: How did that happen? Because if this is a casino, they have certain outfits that they need to wear. But, I mean, most of them are, like, clothes. It's not like bottle girls where they're wearing lingerie.
21: No. Yeah, depending on the... I've never been to Treasure Island Resort and Casino in Minnesota, but I mean...
24: I'm going to assume it's probably not lingerie. We're not talking about, like, Fremont Street.
21: Plenty of the servers, though, like, cleavage very much exposed.
24: Yeah, but not under cleavage.
22: He's on top, though.
21: No, he put it on top.
24: Oh, I thought you said underneath. I was like, how did he get access to the underboob?
21: Right on the...
24: Got it.
21: Place it right up there.
24: Makes way more sense.
21: Like a little blanket for the boobies.
24: Okay.
21: Yeah. Now... I'm not saying that I have a price for absolutely everything. I would be offended if somebody placed a $1 bill on my boobs. But if it was $100, I'd be okay with it.
24: Certainly.
21: Yeah. So that was his mistake. So
1: I mean, Jeffrey, at minimum.
21: 70-year-old Jeffrey. The problem is not that you placed a dollar on her boobs.
1: It was too little.
21: It was a $1 bill. That was your problem.
1: For two boobs?
21: That's only 50 cents a knocker.
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1: From the WABX newsroom, I'm Amy Adams. Mayor Stephanie Terry met with city leaders and department heads to discuss her budget proposal for next year. She says she plans to spend over $152 million on projects, including roads, water infrastructure, and energy bills. She also wants to make improvements at the zoo and build a new fire station. The priorities of her budget are based on feedback she has received at events like traveling city halls. Her budget will be reviewed by the city council and voted on next month. At least three people were killed after an NBC 4 News helicopter crashed near the scene of a deadly bus collision in Los Angeles on Tuesday. ABC's Sophie Flay has the latest.
2: The chopper going down between two commercial buildings. Dozens of firefighters descending on the area. The chopper already engulfed in flames. First responders trying to clear the chaotic scene. Then an explosion goes off. It turns out that helicopter was a local TV news chopper covering where an SUV had slammed into a bus, killing two people. KNBC-TV then confirming it was their chopper that went down.
1: A dispute between an Evansville couple ended with charges of child and animal neglect. During a search of the residence, officers reported finding floors smeared with animal feces, rotting food scattered throughout the house, exposed litter boxes, and bugs in the children's room. A puppy was found confined to a kennel in the kitchen with no food or fresh water. William Woods and Tina Armstead were both booked into the Vandenberg County Jail. From the WABX Newsroom, I'm Amy Adams.

0: They may not have all of their teeth, but they almost have 10 fingers. It's the Redneck Report. David Mahoney.
1: Now, I do want to reiterate that wearing deodorant is very important. Please continue to wear deodorant. However, this is not the way to apply deodorant because it can be a very dangerous game. A Florida man crashed while driving on a parkway on Monday morning while he was trying to put on deodorant behind the wheel of his car.
2: I mean, that's, people do that.
3: With the stoplight? Do they?
2: I put on deodorant in the car. Well, yes, yeah. All the time, like on my way to the gym or...
1: Really?
2: Yeah, I mean, it's the summer, man. I keep that thing on me. You keep deodorant in the car?
3: Keep that thing on me.
1: Yeah, purse, okay.
2: Yeah, because I just, my worst fear is being a smelly person in public.
1: Yeah, I mean you do stink.
2: I also like text and drive, so.
1: Okay, don't admit that.
2: Well, I mean, like at a stoplight or like if I see, you know, a baby on board side, I'm just totally kidding on that. But I do think, though, that putting on deodorant, you can still have, it's actually kind of like the best vantage point is to have your hand on the steering wheel and go underneath the pit while your hand's on the wheel.
1: I don't think I've ever applied deodorant while driving.
2: Well, I mean, you eat eggs every morning.
3: That's way more dangerous.
1: Yeah, yeah.
2: You eat food while driving.
3: Yeah. So what happened with this guy?
1: He just crashed his car.
3: Do we know what kind of deodorant
2: it was? What a bad driver.
1: What kind of deodorant it was? No, don't
2: know. It was Axe body spray. He just, like, fumigated himself in the car. If it's a roll-on, that's safe. But, I mean, if you are absolutely just plowing your pits... with some aerosol deodorant.
1: So we have a couple stories here that involve some liquid courage. The first one involves a 37-year-old gal named Julia Leo out of the Orlando area. She was arrested after she started smashing the windows of a man's semi-truck and tried to hit him with a baseball bat. She had had some drinks and I guess had some sort of disagreement with the fellow, went outside, and he saw her just going to town on his semi. And it feels like... that's a lot of work. Like, yeah, you have to climb
3: so
1: up and
3: much
1: then you get an advantage
3: space.
1: Point.
3: Yeah. Yeah. Like, even just to break out the windows and the windshield, you have to get up. You got to get up high.
1: Victim said that she appeared to be heavily intoxicated and was making incoherent statements. The victim recorded part of the confrontation on his cell phone. And sure enough, matched up. And they were like, yeah, but you got to go to jail now. Another one that involves some alcohol is two 25-year-old Florida residents. They had had some drinks.
2: As you do Tiffany, at 25, you're supposed to be drinking at 25.
1: Tiffany and Jacob were out there having some drinks at about 9 p.m. on September the 12th, and neighbors were concerned after they heard multiple gunshots coming from their home on Happiness Street. And it turns out they were firing several guns into the ground after drinking.
3: Well, better than in the air.
2: Yes, because what goes up must come down.
3: That is, you know, Sir Isaac Newton taught us that.
2: Yes, he did.
1: Shotgun, rifle, and handguns. So really had a whole little arsenal.
3: Who hasn't gotten drunk and fired a gun into the ground?
2: Nobody said nothing to Elmer Fudd or Yosemite Sam. You know, they were just able to just pop off rounds all the time.
3: Yeah, maybe they were just trying to dance, Dave.
1: Sheriff's office said, if you're drinking, put the firearm away. Don't handle it or discharge it, or you could catch charges.
3: Yeah, again, yes, that is practical advice. But again, those of us who live in glass houses should not throw stones
2: or shoot guns.
1: So we have a contender for the DUI Dad of the Year. Thankfully, the kids are okay. We'll lead with that. But this guy was driving, and he was under the influence. He had two young children in the vehicle. He accidentally drove into a construction zone and flipped his vehicle.
3: Jesus.
1: And then he figured out how to make the situation
3: worse.
1: He ran away.
3: Leaving his kids?
1: No, he had a toddler and baby with him, and he was running away, and the cops were in pursuit. They actually flew a drone to try to figure out what the hell was going on with this guy.
2: No, man, see, that's not fair. You got to be on foot. I mean, yes, I'm glad that this guy, I'm sure, got caught.
1: Mm-hmm. Yep.
3: But release the dogs.
2: Release the dogs and, like, get your PR up, man. Like, you need to put some footwork in. How fast was this guy that you needed a drone?
1: Well, so
3: he's carrying two kids?
2: He's carrying
1: two kids, and he got to a body of water, and he thought, I shall jump in this water. And that's when he set the baby on the side of the water and continued in with the toddler, and then, you know, was having some trouble swimming. Thankfully, the cops got there in time, got the baby off of the shore. And
2: so he just said, bye, baby.
1: I'll see you later.
2: Just me and the Todds.
1: little Moses, just float him down the river. He'll be fine. That was Moses, right?
2: It was, yes. I love that you had to ask the room. Are we sure about that? Have you ever seen Prince of Egypt?
1: It's been a while.
2: Okay, well, maybe we should revisit it.
1: So he was treading water with the toddler, and thankfully the cops got there.
3: While drunk.
1: To pull them out. While drunk.
3: So.
1: And having just wrecked his vehicle. Rough day.
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1: Here's your 14 first alert forecast. Heat advisories will continue, especially during the afternoon. This will run through Saturday. 98, that would be good for a record high today. Under sunny to mostly sunny skies, the heat index as high as 107. Clear tonight, down to 73. Partly to mostly sunny on Thursday, highs at 98, close to a record high. That afternoon heat index, generally 103 to 108. Friday, mostly sunny, a few isolated afternoon thunderstorms. The overall severe weather threat is low. Highs at 96, that afternoon heat index as high as 107. Hot on Saturday as well, with highs in the upper 90s. I'm meteorologist Byron Douglas on 107.5 WABX.
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2: So I shared with you guys maybe the most embarrassing story of my life, where I had an incident on a golf course where I urgently had to use the bathroom and didn't make it to said bathroom.
3: Mm-hmm.
2: Not one of my finer moments. However, that pales in comparison to this story. And Audrey, I know this is going to hit especially close to home for you. It's all over the internet right now, and
4: it's
2: national
4: news. It's been on Fox, CBS, CNN, NBC. I mean, it's everywhere right now.
2: International news, I would say. It's all over the internet.
4: Well, yeah, because it happened in China.
2: So, the story that I share with you guys, that wasn't on the internet. I just decided to put it out there because, it's funny.
3: There wasn't video of it.
2: But there wasn't video of it. And in this case, boy, there's a lot of video of this. So, Audrey, you just did one of these competitions. Can you explain to people what Hyrox is?
4: So, Hyrox is an endurance-based race where you're doing about 5 miles running, and in between each, we'll say, almost mile, you're doing things like sandbag lunges, rowing, ski erg, farmer's carries, basically to get your heart pumping so that your legs are tired enough to do another mile. And it's just an endurance-based race. So people who are runners
2: aren't familiar with Hyrox. This would be kind of somewhat adjacent to like a CrossFit competition.
3: But with like legitimate exercise
2: and that sort of thing. Where
4: I was
2: going to
4: say, people like comparing the two because there's nothing in the camp that's similar.
2: Right.
4: But I think that there's a lot more marathon runners and half marathon runners who come and do this, because it is an endurance-based sport.
2: Right.
4: Yeah.
2: But it's an organized competition, and these are really big events. I mean, the one that you went to.
4: Massive.
2: In Washington, D.C.
4: 28,000 people.
2: 28,000 people, which is massive.
4: Yeah, and 5,200 people competed in what I did. So, I mean, like, it's a huge event, and I don't want to bury the lead here, so go ahead.
2: She pooped herself. She violently pooped all over herself.
4: So there is a woman, I'm sure that you guys have seen her name at least. Her name is Joanna.
2: Australia.
4: She's from Australia.
2: And she's a pro, right?
4: She's a professional athlete sponsored by Hyrox and sponsored by Puma. So she's an elite athlete for them and is paid to run these races. She's only 22 years old. And one of the things that I think that people are completely shocked by is that she was competing for first. She was kind of, at neck and neck with another female who was just ahead of her. So she was trying to push herself to beyond a limit that I think her body was allowing. She pooped herself in an area where there's high traffic. So like there's a carpeted area. You do sled pushes, you do sled pulls. That's all on turf. You do burpees. That's also on carpet and turf. Lunges on carpet and turf. And she pooped herself and sat down on the rower and left poop behind.
2: So I just want to explain to people, in case you haven't seen the pictures, and if you haven't, God bless you. This was not like she pooped herself and it was like contained within her spandex shorts. It
3: like
2: was
3: like White Castle and
2: liquid down both of her legs, like as messy as you could imagine.
4: And, this is actually coming right off of Hyrox being purchased by Louis Vuitton, LVMH, I think is what the company is called. And also the day of Poopgate, they announced that their brand partner for a car is Lexus. And I'm like, what are we doing here? How are you going to be sitting here avoiding the fact that you have Poopgate on your hands, or else shit-tation, and you're sitting here releasing all of this high-profile endorsements
2: partnerships.
4: But I will say her coach actually just released a statement, and I feel like this is better than any PR crisis press release that Hyrox has come out with and all of the money that they've had. They basically are just like, Hyrox has said, okay, well, if you poop yourself, you're now going to get disqualified. Mm-hmm. You can't even spit on the course without getting in trouble with a penalty. And this chick pooped
2: because
4: her pants.
2: Because it's a shared space, and yeah, that makes sense.
4: So her coach came out and said, what happened was an extraordinary set of circumstances that we were unforeseen, rapidly evolving, and almost impossible to fully comprehend in real time. It is very easy to construct a perfect response once the moment has passed.
3: I pooped my pants, and I can tell you, the response in real time is to get out of there.
2: Yeah, like whatever you're doing in that moment, you shut it down and you leave.
3: Yep,
2: we have lost this war.
3: You waddle away.
4: Hindsight gives people time, and those decisions can be reviewed and lessons can be taken from them, but judging someone's intent, character, or morality through the clarity of hindsight is neither fair
3: Shut
4: nor wrong.
3: ChatGPT, you bitch.
2: You pooped yourself.
4: Like this. I do, because one thing that I think that people compare it to is people poop themselves often running marathons.
2: Right.
4: But the problem is,
3: nobody's touching the ground with their hands
4: no
3: or their
4: one
3: face.
4: Is going through and doing this on turf. So,
2: right.
4: You know, like she is an athlete. She's only 22. I do feel bad for her because she should have been escorted out and no one did that.
2: Yeah, but she also has some personal responsibility.
4: Absolutely, because like, there's bathrooms.
2: It.
4: There are bathrooms.
2: Call it, lady.
4: Yeah, I agree.
2: I understand. You're competitive. There needs to be a limit to that. And you pushed it too far and look what happened.
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1: We want to know your family's secrets.
2: Rick is joining us today with a family secret. What's going on, Rick?
3: Oh, not much. How are you doing?
2: We're doing great. So what happened with you?
3: It's something I heard about 20 years ago from my mom. It's just that my grandmother and my grandfather, they were brother and sister.
2: You know, so, it seems like that it was a different time, I'm sure, but they were like full-on blood brother and sister.
3: No, it's more of an interesting party topic for the most part, because my grandfather, after him and my grandmother got married in the late 30s, his dad passed away, and then my grandmother's mom passed away, and so their parents kind of got together and got married, which made them stepbrother and sister, so to speak.
2: Thankfully, very different. Yeah, I mean, stepbrother, stepsister, although, you know, obviously that can be a little too close to home for a lot of people. Yeah. That's way different than actual blood brother and sister. But
3: Rick,
2: we've heard some of those stories while we've been, you know, talking about family secrets.
4: Often.
2: Like, yeah, you know, back in the day, you know, it's like they didn't have a lot of options. They were just on
4: first
2: the farm.
4: First cousins,
2: and everyone was fine with it.
4: Like, you said, Dave, it was a different time, but still, I mean, it is a big old world out there.
2: There's a lot of women. There's a lot of guys.
4: Other than your brother.
3: I'd have to say, if you seen some of my cousins, you'd think they were blood, though. I'll tell you what.
4: You would think they're what? You saying their eyes a little close?
3: Anyway, I just thought I'd throw that at you. You guys, I love your show. Thank you very much.
2: Hey, thanks for sharing.
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2: Here's your 14 first alert forecast. Heat advisories will continue, especially during the afternoon. This will run through Saturday. 98, that would be good for a record high today. Under sunny to mostly sunny skies, the heat index as high as 107. Clear tonight, down to 73. Partly to mostly sunny on Thursday, highs at 98, close to a record high. That afternoon heat index, generally 103 to 108. Friday, mostly sunny, a few isolated afternoon thunderstorms. The overall severe weather threat is low. Highs at 96, that afternoon heat index as high as 107. Hot on Saturday as well, with highs in the upper 90s. I'm meteorologist Byron Douglas on 107.5 WABX.
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7: Say your goodbyes. This is the end. Mahoney's end is near because has discovered how to use his smoker. And he has said, in fact, he said it to me this weekend. He invited me over to his place to enjoy some smoked meats. And unfortunately, I had some plans and the kids were kind of scattered all over.
8: Blah, blah, blah. You said, did not want his meats?
7: That's not true. I very much want to taste his delicious meats. But he said that me not coming over was going to give him a coronary because he was going to consume all of the meats that me and my family would have eaten.
8: You're making this about you and not Mahoney's meat master over there. It was in all of his glory.
7: I'm just saying he knows the dangers of this, and yet he has leaned in.
24: See, the problem is I've been resisting this. You know, my wife and I have been married for, you know, or we've been together for 15 years.
7: Yeah.
24: And basically since we moved in together, she has wanted me to get a grill or a smoker, and I've resisted it, and I've resisted it, and I've resisted it. Not because I don't love ribs or steaks or whatever it may be. I just knew that this was going to become a new, like...
7: Hyperfixation
24: hobby of mine.
8: It's good, though.
24: Yes, it's good, as in it's tasty, but smoked meats are going to kill me.
8: No, they're not, See? Mahoney. You're great See? At making some meats. So, Dave, though you denied Mahoney's meat...
7: Advances
8: over the weekend. Bossy Rossi and I did not. We could not resist the smoked meats, and we went over there and had some of Mahoney's delectable slow-cooked St. Louis-style ribs.
7: So were they as good as advertised?
8: Stunning.
7: Really?
8: I mean, no notes. They were so great and so amazing. Unreal.
7: Really? I mean, coming from Bossy Rossi, that's high praise.
8: Well, but here's the thing is that Mahoney says that, oh my gosh, I shall perish because I'm going to consume too many smoked meats. Man, you were eating 9 cheese macaronis before.
24: Well.
8: It wasn't like you were really eating.
7: Sound like this
8: you
7: is going to divert your healthy diet.
24: But here's the problem. You know, I'm all about working smarter and not harder.
8: And McDonald's.
24: And smoking meats is the easiest form of cooking known to man.
1: It's the best.
24: Yeah.
1: Dave, low and low, baby.
2: Not only did Mahoney smoke the meats, but he also made twice baked potatoes that were out of this world.
1: They were
2: great.
1: So good. I ate them. I ate the skins, dude.
3: The skins.
1: I cut the skins up and was eating them, John.
3: So, Mahoney, your whole thing, your entire life, you know, I've known you for 20 plus years now, is that you don't cook. Like, you DoorDash almost every single meal, and there's, like, two things that you've made, grilled cheese and mac and cheese,
1: but
3: and
1: this,
3: that's
1: Dave,
3: it.
1: To come to his defense, this isn't, like, cooking.
3: But I've literally never even seen you stand over a grill.
1: Well, but you don't have to stand over the grill. This is the beautiful part about slow-cooking meats. All you got to do is just dress it up and then set it in there.
4: Occasionally spray it with some apple juice.
3: So you didn't have any learning curve? I watched
4: one YouTube video, man.
3: That's it?
1: All it is put it in tinfoil and let it do its thing.
3: Yeah, and you're already a meat master, huh?
1: I mean, dude. You are.
24: The problem is, it's like, you know, again, I'm doing this. I'm cooking. I'm buying my ribs at Costco, and because they're so reasonably priced there. Mm-hmm. So I got to buy three full racks of ribs.
1: So I got
24: three full racks of ribs every
3: week. You didn't even invite me over because you wanted to hang out. You just invited me over because you had too much.
24: Yes.
1: Well, afterwards, I said, let me tell you this. I'm coming over for Sunday suppers every Sunday because you've opened up a door that I don't think you're ready for. It's not even the fact that you are going to die from the meats, but you're not offering the death of many.
24: We're all going down.
1: We're all going down.
3: The delicious death.
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1: From the WABX newsroom, I'm Amy Adams. Mayor Stephanie Terry met with city leaders and department heads to discuss her budget proposal for next year. She says she plans to spend over $152 million on projects, including roads, water infrastructure, and energy bills. She also wants to make improvements at the zoo and build a new fire station. The priorities of her budget are based on feedback she has received at events like traveling city halls. Her budget will be reviewed by the city council and voted on next month. At least three people were killed after an NBC 4 News helicopter crashed near the scene of a deadly bus collision in Los Angeles on Tuesday. ABC's Sophie Flay has the latest.
2: The chopper going down between two commercial buildings. Dozens of firefighters descending on the area. The chopper already engulfed in flames. First responders trying to clear the chaotic scene. Then an explosion goes off. It turns out that helicopter was a local TV news chopper covering where an SUV had slammed into a bus, killing two people. KNBC TV then confirming it was their chopper that went down.
1: A dispute between an Evansville couple ends with charges of child and animal neglect. During a search of the residence, officers reported finding floors smeared with animal feces, rotting food scattered throughout the house, exposed litter boxes, and bugs in the children's room. A puppy was found confined to a kennel in the kitchen with no food or fresh water. William Woods and Tina Armstead were both booked into the Vandenberg County Jail. From the WABX Newsroom, I'm Amy Adams.

0: This is Dave and Mahoney.
1: So the Emmy Awards are out, and we can just really kind of cut to the chase here, guys, because there was a few shows that really just kind of won everything. And at the top of the list, when it came to comedies, which maybe you wouldn't think of Widow's Bay as a comedy off the top of the shelf.
2: I would recommend that. I would classify that as a comedy. I laughed at every episode.
1: There's some comedic elements in it, but it's more like suspense thriller.
3: A comedy thriller.
2: It blends, right. but I would say...
1: it blends very well.
2: The comedy undercurrent is there always.
1: So, outstanding comedy series, Widow's Bay. Lead actor in a comedy, Widow's Bay. That's Matthew Rhys.
3: He won two.
1: Reese, excuse me, you're right. The supporting actor, also from Widow's Bay. The supporting actress, also from Widow's Bay. The writing for a comedy, Widow's Bay. Directing, Widow's Bay.
2: If you haven't watched Widow's Bay, watch Widow's Bay. I feel like I was early to Widow's Bay. I was the one who told everybody here on the show to watch it.
3: And it's in my top five favorite shows maybe of all time now. And that's saying something. I don't watch TV like that.
1: And you know what? I say this a lot. Apple TV doesn't really miss. I mean, as far as like the quality, if you go on Apple TV right now and you look at their top five, you'll see Silo, which is also wonderful. Ted Lasso is up there, Shrinking. I mean, they just had Slow Horses that you love so much.
2: Oh, yeah.
1: I just started a new show last night called Last Scene. That's a thriller. That's excellent. Cape Fear was great. But at the Emmys, The Pitt also did exceptionally well. Pluribus walked away for lead actress. Yep.
2: Rhea Seehorn. She's great, Better Call Saul.
1: For directing, it was Slow Horses that won there. The Diplomat. I haven't watched that, but didn't you say you watched it?
2: Yep. Yep. That's the one good show on Netflix that's a drama.
1: That was a supporting actress there. Allison Janney won for drama in that one. As far as limited series, outstanding limited series, DTF St. Louis, which is fantastic.
3: That's amazing. I mean, haven't watched it, but I've heard
1: Jason
3: it's great.
1: Bateman, everything he does, I tend to love. But that one picked up an award there. The Beast in Me, which is also Matthew Rhys. Isn't that right? Isn't that the Netflix one?
3: That was really, really good as well. That had the, what's the lady who always does the same anxious character?
1: Claire Danes
3: yes. in her.
1: Yes, I do remember that.
3: Is that the right one?
1: I don't know. I don't think so, because Matthew Rhys, I don't believe, was in that one.
3: Yeah, he was the neighbor.
1: Oh, he was?
3: Yes.
1: Yeah, so I did watch that already. Okay, that was good.
3: Hang on. Yes, that is that movie. He was literally the evil neighbor.
1: Yes, you're exactly right. It's so funny because I love almost everything that Matthew Rhys does.
2: Yep.
1: But for the longest time, he was always just that guy from The Americans.
2: He was married to...
1: Kerry Russell.
2: Yeah, from The Diplomat.
1: Yeah. As far as outstanding reality competition, The Traitors, which I know you love.
2: I was not expecting to love that show because I don't love the reality competitions. But that one, there's a reason it won, and I will be watching the new season when it premieres later this month.
1: And on his way out the door, outstanding variety series, The Late Show with Stephen Colbert.
2: No surprise there. Dave
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5: Here's your 14 First Alert forecast. Heat advisories will continue, especially during the afternoon. This will run through Saturday. 98, that would be good for a record high today. Under sunny to mostly sunny skies, the heat index as high as 107. Clear tonight, down to 73. Partly to mostly sunny on Thursday, highs at 98, close to a record high. That afternoon heat index, generally 103 to 108. Friday, mostly sunny, a few isolated afternoon thunderstorms. The overall severe weather threat is low. Highs at 96, that afternoon heat index as high as 107. Hot on Saturday as well, with highs in the upper 90s. I'm meteorologist Byron Douglas on 107.5 WABX.
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2: So it happened yesterday. I'm sitting in my office. I'm doing some work. You know, the kids are running about the house, and all of a sudden I hear this blood-curdling scream, and it's my six-year-old daughter, Olivia, who's got some lungs on her. Like, when she wants to make some noise,
3: she'll
2: let
3: you know. She sounds
2: like Tarzan. Yeah, a little bit. And she let me know that there was some sort of terrible creature that was inside of the bathroom
4: she's
2: downstairs.
4: She's usually your, like, she's your muscle, though.
2: She is, and I think it was a bit performative, you know, like where she wanted everyone to know that she had discovered something.
3: Do not dismiss her feelings,
2: but there,
3: man.
2: There was an insect that was inside of the sink. And she's like, Dad, it's this huge bug that has antlers.
4: Antlers?
2: And I'm like, what antlers?
3: That's scary.
4: So, silverfish?
2: Nah, it was a cricket.
4: Oh.
2: But, you know, it's kind of got the little...
4: Sure,
2: little,
4: yeah. They got antlers.
3: So cute. She...
4: But was it a big-ass cricket?
2: It was a pretty big cricket. And so, you know, went in there, took care of it, and that was the end of it.
4: Okay.
2: But it feels like, because I've got, you know, a wife and three daughters, there is a lot of shrieking when it comes to insects. Mm. What insect freaks you out the most?
3: Mahoney?
4: I mean, the concept of a praying mantis for me, because you don't see, like, I've seen, like, maybe, like, six praying mantises.
3: What do you have against kung fu?
4: Mantis-eye.
2: Yeah.
4: In the wild, in real life, because it's like, what are you talking about? We're banging, now you're going to bite my head off, man. That ain't cool. What kind of weird-ass stuff are you into?
3: Yeah, freak, but they're ass. The only ones that like doing martial arts.
2: Mahoney prefers atheist mantises.
3: Oh, yes.
4: But, so, I mean, the ones I encounter on a regular basis are spiders, and I'm a hard no on most spiders.
2: Audrey, what about you?
3: I do think Mahoney nailed it with the silverfish. Why so many legs? Do not like how large they get.
4: Slimy looking.
3: Slimy, too metallic.
4: And also, why are you on the roof, bitch?
3: I don't like that you crawl all the way up there. Too many legs, or millipedes, centipedes. Anything with more legs than me.
4: Yeah.
3: Not a fan of, truly.
4: I always find those in, like, the bathroom. Those are never anywhere else.
3: Moisture. But
4: the, yeah, I don't like it.
2: Wait, anything with more legs than you. Are there two-legged insects? Like, just walking upright?
3: A praying mantis.
2: They only have two. Oh, I guess they
4: I feel like those are arms.
3: Also, stick bugs. Why are you trying to be so inconspicuous? I don't like those.
2: Like, who are you hiding from?
3: Who are you hiding from?
2: Are you in witness protection?
3: Also, horrible disguise.
4: How about we just name the bugs we like and we...
3: Ladybugs.
4: Ladybugs and butterfly are the only good bugs.
2: Fair.
4: And you know, I always assume that all butterflies are women.
3: They are.
2: all the boys, like all the butterfly boys.
3: They're moths.
4: I don't mind moths. There's been a moth in my, you know, I'm living in the guest bedroom right now from being sick and quarantine
3: You're
4: away
3: just
4: from my
3: hanging
4: baby.
3: Out with the moth in the guest bedroom?
4: I found there was a moth in there, like I found 2 or 3 days ago, but I like, I'm not going to kill a moth.
2: That's like your
3: you
2: only
3: found
2: friend.
3: Friendship. You have companionship.
2: It lands on you. You're like, I am the light.
4: Like, here's some
3: Maybe
4: Papa
3: we should
4: John's.
3: Have a discussion about codependency here.
2: Yeah, we gotta get you out more, man. I don't know.
3: You and the moth?
4: Nah,
3: did you name him? Tell me you named him.
4: Larry.
2: Larry the moth.
3: Aww.
4: Hey.
2: So I've developed a new hatred for cicadas. And I know that this year they were talking about the cicadas. Like, there's like
4: two broods or something?
2: Like a 17,000-year hatch or something like that. And for whatever reason, my dog, who just turned a year old, like he's still a puppy... The reason why they annoy me so much is because when we were talking about the you know, 17,000-year brood that was hatching, whatever.
3: 17,000's way more dramatic, Mahoney.
2: Way more
3: Let
2: dramatic.
3: It ride.
2: We found out that the reason they're so noisy is because they're horny.
4: Yeah.
2: And you're just like, God.
3: Just like we said yesterday, every man is too loud when you're horny.
2: We're all the same.
3: You're all the same.
2: Flow masters and screaming bugs. But yeah.
3: That's scary.
2: The reason I break it up is because there's this factory that is like cranking out over in Singapore. Thousands of cyborg cockroaches.
4: Why?
2: Who wants that? I don't know, man.
3: Cyborg cockroaches? That sounds like an awesome metal name.
5: Cyborg cockroaches, right from decay.
2: I would for sure see that band.
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2: Jeff is joining us.

0: you're wondering why that has 1.3 million views, that is a band of children. That girl that was singing there, she's probably 10 or 11 years old.
1: At most.
0: Yeah, young, like, young, young.
1: Unbelievable talent.
0: All right, Jeff, do you know it?
2: Yeah, I think that's Heart's Riggest song, Barracuda.
0: The Riggest Wrong. That is correct. Well done. All right, the next one here, even more popular, 3.1 million views on this one. It's a cat piano. Here we go.

0: if you're confused what a cat piano is, it's like a kid's toy where it
1: it's
0: looks like a little piano.
1: And the keys are its teeth.
0: Yeah.
2: no notes from me over here. Very good.
0: Jeff, what was it?
3: Eagles Hotel, California.
0: You're doing great. Two for two. Lifelines are gone. You don't need them. You can win it right here if you get a full point on this one.
2: Actually, one note.
0: Yes.
2: I do wish that they would have let the meows fully play out.
0: It was
2: the meows were a little cut. A little staccato for me.
0: Got it. This one, not as popular as the first two, but if this is the one that I'm thinking of, this is a hell of a performance as well. You can win it right here with a full point.

0: does not hurt that she's very attractive and also sounds like that. Jeff, for the win, do you know it?
1: Yeah, I didn't get any of that. I, song or artist, I have no idea.
0: Wow, okay. That was Nutshell by Alice in Chains. Nutshell by Alice in Chains. It's okay. That's why we have four. And I'm glad that we actually got to this one because this is a slap bass cover. It's got 687,000 views for the win here.

0: lot of the Seinfeld intro. Okay, Jeff, for the win. Do you know it?
1: Yeah, I'm going Back in Black, AC/DC.
0: Yes, sir.
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21: So Mahoney, it's well documented. You and I have talked about it many, many times over the years. In fact, I have personally been threatened by Floyd Mayweather. He threatened to wire my jaw shut one time.
24: That is true, Dave.
21: And it's because, it's been years since I've told this story. We have a very good friend of ours that looks exactly like Canelo, the boxer, and it was right before Canelo and Mayweather. And Mayweather happened to be in this VIP section at this concert that the radio station was putting on. And my friend, our mutual friend walked up and asked to take a picture with him. And Floyd Mayweather just started screaming at him. And I'm like, hey, man, like, he just wanted to take a picture. No big deal. Like, we'll just not. And then he threatens to wire my jaw shut. And I'm like, please do. I would drink love through to a straw you. While I drive my Ferrari to my beach house. But it turns out it's not just Floyd Mayweather that's a giant, violent piece of crap. The apple doesn't fall too far from the tree. His daughter, Mayweather, has been ordered to pay over $50 million for a 2020 stabbing incident. So a Texas judge awarded this other girl over $50 million. There's $40 million in compensatory damages, and there's an additional $10 million in punitive damages. The award includes more than $8 million for past damages, including medical expenses, pain and suffering, physical impairment, lost earning capacity, disfigurement. Another $32 million was awarded for future damages in those same categories. And then $10 million on top of that as an extreme degree of risk because they just don't believe that the Mayweathers will ever learn a lesson.
24: Well, and here's the thing. They won't learn a lesson, but they're also never going to pay that debt either. They have, it has been well reported that Floyd has been stiffing people left and right for the last couple of years.
21: He just went belly up on an apartment in New York. And granted, it was like a $100,000 a month apartment, but you're talking about, $1.2 million a year for that apartment. That in the Floyd Mayweather money is not that much. And Floyd Mayweather, even though he's made so much money over the years, seems to be on the verge of being broke. So while it seems like it's really great news for this girl that she got awarded $50 million,
24: she ain't ever gonna see
21: how on earth is she going to get that $50 million? So there's a new ruling and the civil judgment potentially on the way as well. But according to the story, Mayweather's daughter attacked this girl with two knives. This occurred 6 years ago. There was some party at a house in Texas, and there was a confrontation between those two. And she decided to pull out not one, but two knives, which seems like really
1: very
21: quite the
1: Britney
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It's 107.5 WABX. Good morning, Temple on the Rock Workforce with you. We've got more Party in Paradise tickets for you to win. Heard it in a rock song coming up a little bit later on today. And of course, I'll have details on the way about that. Classic Rock on the way from Golden Earring. This one was written when Steven Tyler mistook Vince Neil for a hot chick. It's 107.5 WABX.

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0: 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Temple on the Rock Workforce with you. More tickets to the Party in Paradise. That's going to be coming up at Friedman Park in Newburgh, September 26th, only a few weeks away. You got live music, food trucks, beer and wine, all to benefit Warwick Parks Foundation. We've got those tickets for you to win this afternoon. Play Heard It in a Rock Song just after 1 to win those tickets. Got another long block of rock on the way. Ram Jam coming up. Bon Jovi and a big old Pink Floyd fix on the way next.
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Classic rock from Pink Floyd. There goes 13 minutes of the workday with Shine On, You Crazy Diamond. 107.5 WABX. It is Temple on the Rock Workforce with you. Sunshine and hot once again today. We're under that heat advisory warning all the way through the weekend. Today's high around 99, heat index value 107. Tonight, clear, low 75, more of the same for Thursday. Hot, high 99. Classic rock continues now. It's Bon Jovi.

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It's Evansville's Classic Rock, 107.5 WABX. Coming up on the timeline today, we are going to go back to 1976 at noon. 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It's ELO.

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1: 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On the way, details on how you can score your tickets to see Rumours, a Fleetwood Mac tribute. Classic rock coming up for Manfred Mann's Earth Band, some BOC on the way. Right now, well, as hot as it is, I guess it's a good time for a visit from the Ice Cream Man.
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I never stop. I usually

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0: Classic rock, Manfred Mann's Earth Band with Blinded by the Light, of course, written by Bruce Springsteen. It's 107.5 WABX. It is Temple on the Rock Workforce with you. Fleetwood Mac fans, you're not going to want to miss Rumors, a Fleetwood Mac tribute that's going to be at the Victory Theater September the 25th. 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You can win yours this afternoon by tuning in to Flem. He is going to be in the Rock Penthouse with your Rumors, a Fleetwood Mac tribute tickets today. 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On the way, another long block of rock for the rock workforce. Got The Who coming up. Don Henley and Motley Crue on the way next.
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finally, the boys of summer, which is about the end of summer, which is pretty much where we're at right now. But summer is hanging on. We're under another heat advisory, high going up to around 99 today. We may even hit 100. Heat index value as high as 107 tonight. Mostly clear, low 75. This continues through the weekend. 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

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At noon, we are going back to 1976. 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Right now, Classic Rock with Pink Floyd.

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19: Welcome into the Timeline, brought to you by Space Monkey Records. Today we're headed back 50 years to 1976. It was a transitional and highly eclectic period in music history, defined by the peak of disco, the massive commercial success of stadium rock, and the underground birth of punk rock. Landmark albums were released in 1976, including Frampton Comes Alive, the best-selling album of 1976, which was popularizing the talk box effect and became one of the most famous live albums ever. Hotel California by the Eagles was released in late December of 1976 and would go on to become a multi-platinum cultural phenomenon. And on September 18th, 1976, Queen performed a massive free concert at London's Hyde Park for over 150,000 people, and the second annual Rock Music Awards aired on CBS. Peter Frampton won Rock Personality of the Year, while Fleetwood Mac won for Best Group and Best Album. And we're kicking off today's timeline from 1976 with the title cut to the third studio album from English rock supergroup Bad Company. Released on Led Zeppelin's Swan Song label, the album was a major commercial success, reaching number 5 on the Billboard 200, eventually selling over 3 million copies to achieve platinum status. From 1976, it is Bad Company and Run with the Pack.

classic rock from Boston on the timeline today from 1976 with Something About You. The song tells the story of a guarded, stubborn narrator whose life and perspective are completely transformed by a sudden love interest. That song was never released as a standalone single, yet it remains a massive fan favorite and a staple of classic rock. That is Boston on the timeline today from 1976. 107.5 WABX. The timeline is brought to you by Space Monkey Records. Going back to 1976 today with this definitive breakthrough fourth studio album by Canadian progressive rock band Rush. Released in March of 1976 through Mercury Records, Rush was facing intense corporate pressure to abandon their complex arrangements following the commercial failure of a previous album. However, the band defiantly doubled down on their progressive rock direction, and that gamble paid off. 2112 became their first major commercial success, achieving quadruple platinum status. From 1976 on the timeline, it's Rush.

0: Classic rock from Foghat on the timeline today from 1976 with Fool for the City, the title cut to the fifth studio album released on September 15th, 1976. The song is widely celebrated for its high-energy, boogie-infused hard rock sound. It was Foghat's very first album to be certified platinum, catapulting the band to major stardom in the mid-1970s. The song, of course, celebrates the city life over the countryside. Foghat, finishing up the timeline today from 1976. It is brought to you by Space Monkey Records. They buy and sell records. You never know what you're going to find at Space Monkey, Highway 41 and Riverside in Evansville. Tomorrow on the timeline, we will venture back to 1987. Got another long block of rock on the way for the rock workforce. Judas Priest coming up, ZZ Top, and the Stones.
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It is Temple on the Rock Workforce with you. Sunny skies, hot once again today. High around 100. Tonight, mostly clear. Low 75. Tomorrow, more of the same. Well, tomorrow, Friday, and Saturday, we're in that heat advisory with highs in the upper 90s each day. Classic rock continues. ZZ Top. 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

Evansville's Classic Rock 107.5 WABX. On the way, get ready to play Heard It in a Rock Song. We've got your tickets to Party in Paradise. That's going to be at Friedman Park in Newburgh on September the 26th. We will play Heard It in a Rock Song just after 1. Classic Rock continues now with Lover Boy. Hit that cowbell.

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Got two tickets for you to go to Party in Paradise in Newburgh on September 26th. We're going to give you the lyrics to listen for. When you hear us play the song with these lyrics, that will be your cue to call in and win. Today, we're listening for the song with this lyric. If you got a lady and you want her gone, but you ain't got the guts, she keeps nagging at you night and day, enough to drive you nuts. When you hear us play the song with that lyric, be the fifth caller, 812-425-ROCK. That's 812-425-7625 to win. Remember, I didn't write it, okay? Today's Heard It in a Rock song. If you got a lady and you want her gone, but you ain't got the guts, she keeps nagging at you night and day, enough to drive you nuts. When you hear us play that song, be the fifth caller to win. Again, I didn't write it. Classic Rock now from Billy Squire.

using the line, "It's 5 o'clock somewhere." Probably won't work with your supervisor. But hey, feel free to give it a shot. 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

0: Green Day, When I Come Around. It's 107.5 WABX. Playing Herta in a Rock Song. Today's song, of course, was AC/DC's Dirty Deeds Done Dirt Cheap. And congratulations to Nick Alcandara of Monroe City, Indiana. He scored tickets to the Party in Paradise. That's going to be at Friedman Park in Newburgh on September the 26th. Live music, food trucks, beer, wine, and seltzers. It's all to benefit Warwick Park Foundation, and he's got those tickets, and you can win those tickets tomorrow. Play Herta in a Rock Song just after one. Another long block of rock is on the way. Got some Aerosmith coming up. Guns N' Roses going to kick it off next with Fleetwood Mac.
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4: 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And the White Sox dropped yesterday's game to the Guardians. Series even at one game each. White Sox hold on to a half game lead over Cleveland in the AL Central. 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

my kids wanted to know what it was like for me growing up. 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

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Sunny and hot, sunny and hot, sunny and hot, sunny and hot. That's the forecast. 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

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It's 107.5 WABX. Are you ready for Brewby Q? All the details are on the way. Got Classic Rock coming up from Joe Walsh, some Brian Adams. Right now it's Queen.

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Me too, bacon. 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

0: Evansville's Classic Rock 107.5 WABX. Joe Walsh, and life's been good. It is Temple on the Rock Workforce with you. So excited about BrewBQ. 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Got another long block of rock on the way. The Eagles coming up, the Black Crows, and Journey next.
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Evansville's Classic Rock, 107.5 WABX. Flem on his way into the Rock Penthouse this afternoon. In his hands, two tickets for you to win to see Rumours, a Fleetwood Mac tribute. That's going to be at the Victory Theater September 25th. 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
21: 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Three in a row from one of the bands rocking out opening night at Bourbon and Beyond before the Foo Fighters headline that stage. Well, not right before, but, you know, leading up to it anyway that day. I'm talking about Cheap Trick. Start us off the live track. Ain't That a Shame? 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

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Cheap Trick, I want you to want me. Surrender before that, and Ain't That a Shame, the live version. Really, it seemed like the only non-live song in there was Surrender. Think about it. And, of course, a lot of folks looking forward to see them rock out at Bourbon and Beyond. You get the full festival lineup, by the way, on our website, WABX.net. And not to mention, you can also get the full festival lineup at Louder Than Life, happening this week. Tomorrow! Can you believe it? Tomorrow! It kicks off tomorrow. Oh, if you got full festival passes to Louder Than Life, I'm so jelly. I'm so envious of you right now. Our very own AJ is going to that festival. So he'll be checking in Thursday and Friday at Louder Than Life. Talking about some of the bands and some of the stuff going on at the festival in general, too. I've been down there myself. I kind of get the lay of the land. But let me tell you, if you have the means and the energy to do these festivals, life is too short not to, okay? Get both those festival lineups on our website. Like I said, WABX.net. We'll do some Billy Idol, some Steve Miller on the way. Let's do some Jimmy right here, 107.5 WABX.

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0: Dave Mahoney in the morning, Evansville's Classic Rock 107.5 WABX. Steve Miller, the Joker. It's Flim giving you another shot to win a pair of tickets to go see Rumors, a Fleetwood Mac tribute band. They're going to be rocking the Victory Theater stage September 25th. And it kind of made it easier for you in some ways, but a little trickier in others. Allow me to explain. Sometime between now and 7, I'm going to play a track from the album Rumors from Fleetwood Mac. When you hear that song play, be my very first caller, numero uno, 812-425-ROCK. Very first caller is going to win those tickets. From your Concert Connection, 107.5 WABX, some Soundgarden, Stones, and we'll do some Collective Soul next.
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Evansville's Classic Rock, 107.5 WABX, and Soundgarden is Flim. Just dawned on me. I didn't tell you who's coming up in tomorrow's WABX triple play. Then I kind of molded over to want to make it a surprise. But now I'll just spill. I'll just do a spoiler. Triple dose of Judas Priest to kick off your ride home tomorrow. You're welcome. 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And yes, I still have a chance for you to win those tickets to go see Rumors September 25th, the Victory Theater. What you're listening for is for me to give you that cue to call. When you hear me give you that cue to call, you're that caller. You got to name me a track from the album Rumors. It could be any track. It could be a random track, or it could be your favorite song from that album. Whichever. But you got to be the correct caller, and you got to name me a track from that album. You name me a track from the different album, then I got to take the next caller. Sorry. 107.5 WABX, The Stones.

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When you hear it, you're my very first caller. You win tickets to go see Rumors at the Victory Theater, September 25th, from 107.5 WABX.

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And the three-wheel motion on that right there. Low Riders, Evansville's Classic Rock, your home for Dave Mahoney in the morning, 107.5 WABX. We're again tomorrow just after 1. You're going to play Herder the Rock song, your chance to win tickets to Party in Paradise, Friedman Park, Newburgh, September 26th. We're talking live music, food trucks, beer, wine, and seltzers, and it's all to benefit the Warwick Parks Foundation.

0: 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Giving you a chance to win a pair of tickets to a home game like Mitzi from Oakland City did. Sadly, they were not victorious against the Ravens this past Sunday. But let's hope they get that road win against the Chiefs at Arrowhead Sunday night football. I know it's a tall order because the Chiefs, like, spanked Denver Monday night football. Practically embarrassed them, really. At Denver, no less. Yeah, you know, all season long, we're giving you a chance to win these home game tickets. 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Still got that chance for you to win those tickets to go see Rumors, Victory Theater, September 25th. What you doing? You're going to be the first caller when you hear me play a song from that album, Rumors. When you hear that song, your caller numero uno, you'll win those tickets from 107.5 WABX.
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Back-to-back songs that's got to be on your road trip playlist. From Nothing But a Good Time from Poison to, well, this jam from ZZ Top.

Yeah, she's there with a picket sign. She's not going to put on the red light until she gets better wages for doing so. Yeah. So there's that. 107.5 WABX inside this block of rock and a crazy little thing called Love and Queen.

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0: You hear them? They're going to ride off into the nights. There they go. The crew hitting up those adult entertainment establishments and rocking that party. 107.5 WABX. We join Temple High Noon, give or take a few minutes, with the WABX timeline brought to you by Space Monkey Records, Riverside, and 41 here in Evansville, our sponsor. They rock. They're awesome. And they got a massive collection of vinyl at Space Monkey Records. If you've been there, I feel like Captain Obvious telling you this if you've been there, right? Today's timeline featuring the year 1976. You remember what song she played earlier around high noon for the year 1976? Well, in case you missed it, I'll give you a quick little recap, okay? Kicked off with Run with the Pack, Bad Company. Something About You, Boston. Rush, 2112. And Foghat, Fool for the City. I kind of am a bit of a fool for the city. Last time I was in the Indy, I saw some of those lofts over by what used to be known as a Marat. It's called something else, you know, whatever sponsor bought them this week. But I'm like, man, I could totally, if I could afford to live there, I totally would. That awesome seafood place is just right downstairs. I would be so broke. I see no lies there. 107.5 WABX, a block of rock, including some Rush, Pearl Jam, and U2 on the way.
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because I'm at least that bit responsible, you know. It's just, I don't want to be banned from the next festival. That'd be a huge bummer. Yeah. And I also got to get caught up my other payments too, you know. We had our little fun. Now it's time to hunker down and pay down some more debts. Yeah. But we had fun though. That's what I'm looking for. And the other thing about said festival is I ain't no spring chicken no more. So I hope I got the energy to survive those 4 days. I think I can pull it off. But just in case, I'm going to start hitting the gym again a little more. Because, you know, that once a week thing isn't cutting it.

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You know, it may be a big tourist trap, but I did live and work there, to be fair, for a minute, down in Memphis, Tennessee. And I will shamelessly go to B.B. King's to get my blues and barbecue on to my heart's content. Give me one of them tasty briskets right there, maybe a rack of ribs, some of that delicious pulled pork. Now you got to get them muddy. That's the key thing. You got to get it muddy. And now what muddy means is it's covered in the sauce and that rub. That's called muddy. 107.5 WABX and Alice in Chains.

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0: ask good advice. Autograph, turn up the radio. It's Evansville's Classic Rock. You're home for Dave Mahoney in the morning, 107.5 WAVX, where I got one more block of rock before I hit the road tonight. Some Ozzy, Metallica, and Journey just around the corner. And make sure you're joining us for Brewbecue, River Park Center, Owensboro, on Saturday, October 17th, presented by Sterling United Federal Credit Union. 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

What we witnessed at the Ford Center when they performed there was, if it wasn't sold out, it was pretty darn close from what all accounts that I've from multiple sources. Right? It really tells you why they just kind of skipped over Evansville during the Roberts Stadium area. It just wasn't a big enough venue for them because they were selling out massive arenas back in the 80s, right? 107.5 WABX, Metallica.

I understand being a responsible adult, but every day, that seems a little excessive. 107.5 WABX.

know, some of us, we just temporarily hop on the cray-cray train just for fun, you know. It's almost like to linger a little longer. It's like, oh, this is too much fun. I don't want to leave. On that note, I'm for the fun kind of cray-cray. You know what I'm saying? It's like all in good fun. Anything other than that, I don't know about that. By fun, I mean not being harmful to others kind of fun, because that's no bueno whenever you're doing things at the expense of others. Unless it's just having a few laughs, you know. Back and forth, they can't take a joke. I mean, come on, man. You got to have a sense of humor to survive in this world. There's too many Karens in this planet anyway. Don't get me started on that rant. I'll have to get up my soapbox for that. I'm just going to hand it over to Scott Steele. He's got your 80s and 8 a little bit over an hour from now. Midweek edition, too. So if you want to weigh in, maybe suggest a request or two. Don't request six. I mean, that's how many songs play. I mean, come on. Don't be greedy. One's enough, okay? 82474, song title, artist, maybe your name if you want to give you a shout-out. Okay, that's fair. Maybe just some Green Day on my way out the door. 107.5 WABX.

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